0: It's as Canadian as maple syrup, toques, and poutine. The Swift Cup. 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
2: Now your five-day forecast. We have a yellow watch for a severe thunderstorm in southwest Saskatchewan and a yellow warning for heat from Environment and Climate Change Canada. Partly cloudy tonight, 30% chance of showers and a risk of a thunderstorm this evening. Low of 18 with wind out of the southeast at 40 kilometers an hour gusting to 60. Mix of sun and cloud for tomorrow with a high of 34. Sunny Thursday, high 39. Friday, mix of sun and cloud, high 35. And Saturday, cloudy, good chance of showers, high 30. 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
3: Now your five-day forecast. We have a yellow watch for a severe thunderstorm in southwest Saskatchewan and a yellow warning for heat from Environment and Climate Change Canada. Partly cloudy tonight, 30% chance of showers and a risk of a thunderstorm this evening. Low of 18 with wind out of the southeast at 40 kilometers an hour gusting to 60. Mix of sun and cloud for tomorrow with a high of 34. Sunny Thursday, high 39. Friday, mix of sun and cloud, high 35. And Saturday, cloudy, good chance of showers, high 30. 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
1: Now your five-day forecast. We have a yellow watch for a severe thunderstorm in southwest Saskatchewan and a yellow warning for heat from Environment and Climate Change Canada. Partly cloudy tonight, 30% chance of showers and a risk of a thunderstorm this evening. Low of 18 with wind out of the southeast at 40 kilometers an hour gusting to 60. Mix of sun and cloud for tomorrow with a high of 34. Sunny Thursday, high 39. Friday, mix of sun and cloud, high 35. And Saturday, cloudy, good chance of showers, high 30. 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
4: Now your five-day forecast. We have a yellow watch for a severe thunderstorm in southwest Saskatchewan and a yellow warning for heat from Environment and Climate Change Canada. Partly cloudy tonight, 30% chance of showers and a risk of a thunderstorm this evening. Low of 18 with wind out of the southeast at 40 kilometers an hour gusting to 60. Mix of sun and cloud for tomorrow with a high of 34. Sunny Thursday, high 39. Friday, mix of sun and cloud, high 35. And Saturday, cloudy, good chance of showers, high 30. 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
3: Now your five-day forecast. We have a yellow watch for a severe thunderstorm in southwest Saskatchewan and a yellow warning for heat from Environment and Climate Change Canada. Partly cloudy tonight, 30% chance of showers and a risk of a thunderstorm this evening. Low of 18 with wind out of the southeast at 40 kilometers an hour, gusting to 60. Mix of sun and cloud for tomorrow with a high of 34. Sunny Thursday, high 39. Friday, mix of sun and cloud, high 35. And Saturday, cloudy, good chance of showers, high 30. 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
6: Now your five-day forecast. We have a yellow watch for a severe thunderstorm in southwest Saskatchewan and a yellow warning for heat from Environment and Climate Change Canada. Partly cloudy tonight, 30% chance of showers and a risk of a thunderstorm this evening. Low of 18 with wind out of the southeast at 40 kilometers an hour gusting to 60. Mix of sun and cloud for tomorrow with a high of 34. Sunny Thursday, high 39. Friday, mix of sun and cloud, high 35. And Saturday, cloudy, good chance of showers, high 30. 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
3: Now your five-day forecast. We have a yellow watch for a severe thunderstorm in southwest Saskatchewan and a yellow warning for heat from Environment and Climate Change Canada. Partly cloudy tonight, 30% chance of showers and a risk of a thunderstorm this evening. Low of 18 with wind out of the southeast at 40 kilometers an hour gusting to 60. Mix of sun and cloud for tomorrow with a high of 34. Sunny Thursday, high 39. Friday, mix of sun and cloud, high 35. And Saturday, cloudy, good chance of showers, high 30. 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
7: Now your five-day forecast. We have a yellow watch for a severe thunderstorm in southwest Saskatchewan and a yellow warning for heat from Environment and Climate Change Canada. Partly cloudy tonight, 30% chance of showers and a risk of a thunderstorm this evening. Low of 18 with wind out of the southeast at 40 kilometers an hour gusting to 60. Mix of sun and cloud for tomorrow with a high of 34. Sunny Thursday, high 39. Friday, mix of sun and cloud, high 35. And Saturday, cloudy, good chance of showers, high 30. 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

0: 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The Swift Cup. 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
10: Now your five-day forecast. We have a yellow watch for a severe thunderstorm in southwest Saskatchewan and a yellow warning for heat from Environment and Climate Change Canada. Partly cloudy tonight, 30% chance of showers and a risk of a thunderstorm this evening. Low of 18 with wind out of the southeast at 40 kilometers an hour gusting to 60. Mix of sun and cloud for tomorrow with a high of 34. Sunny Thursday, high 39. Friday, mix of sun and cloud, high 35. And Saturday, cloudy, good chance of showers, high 30. 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
3: Now your five-day forecast. We have a yellow watch for a severe thunderstorm in southwest Saskatchewan and a yellow warning for heat from Environment and Climate Change Canada. Partly cloudy tonight, 30% chance of showers and a risk of a thunderstorm this evening. Low of 18 with wind out of the southeast at 40 kilometers an hour, gusting to 60. Mix of sun and cloud for tomorrow with a high of 34. Sunny Thursday, high 39. Friday, mix of sun and cloud, high 35. And Saturday, cloudy, good chance of showers, high 30. 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
4: Now your five-day forecast. We have a yellow watch for a severe thunderstorm in southwest Saskatchewan and a yellow warning for heat from Environment and Climate Change Canada. Partly cloudy tonight, 30% chance of showers and a risk of a thunderstorm this evening. Low of 18 with wind out of the southeast at 40 kilometers an hour gusting to 60. Mix of sun and cloud for tomorrow with a high of 34. Sunny Thursday, high 39. Friday, mix of sun and cloud, high 35. And Saturday, cloudy, good chance of showers, high 30. 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

0: 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The Swift Cup. 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
2: I'm Sean Mullen with your five-day forecast. Overnight, partly cloudy, a low of 18 degrees. Mix of sun and cloud for today with a high of 34. Wind out of the southeast at 40 kilometers an hour, gusting to 60, and a UV index of 7 or high. Thursday, sunny, high 39. Friday, mix of sun and cloud, high 35. Saturday, cloudy, 60% chance of showers, high 30. Sunday, cloudy, 60% chance of showers, high 25. 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
3: I'm Sean Mullen with your five-day forecast. Overnight, partly cloudy, a low of 18 degrees. Mix of sun and cloud for today with a high of 34. Wind out of the southeast at 40 kilometers an hour, gusting to 60, and a UV index of 7 or high. Thursday, sunny, high 39. Friday, mix of sun and cloud, high 35. Saturday, cloudy, 60% chance of showers, high 30. Sunday, cloudy, 60% chance of showers, high 25. 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
2: I'm Sean Mullen with your five-day forecast. Overnight, partly cloudy, a low of 18 degrees. Mix of sun and cloud for today with a high of 34. Wind out of the southeast at 40 kilometers an hour, gusting to 60, and a UV index of 7 or high. Thursday, sunny, high 39. Friday, mix of sun and cloud, high 35. Saturday, cloudy, 60% chance of showers, high 30. Sunday, cloudy, 60% chance of showers, high 25. 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
2: I'm Sean Mullen with your five-day forecast. Overnight, partly cloudy, a low of 18 degrees. Mix of sun and cloud for today with a high of 34. Wind out of the southeast at 40 kilometers an hour, gusting to 60, and a UV index of 7 or high. Thursday, sunny, high 39. Friday, mix of sun and cloud, high 35. Saturday, cloudy, 60% chance of showers, high 30. Sunday, cloudy, 60% chance of showers, high 25. 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
2: I'm Sean Mullen with your five-day forecast. Overnight, partly cloudy, a low of 18 degrees. Mix of sun and cloud for today with a high of 34. Wind out of the southeast at 40 kilometers an hour, gusting to 60, and a UV index of 7 or high. Thursday, sunny, high 39. Friday, mix of sun and cloud, high 35. Saturday, cloudy, 60% chance of showers, high 30. Sunday, cloudy, 60% chance of showers, high 25. 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
2: I'm Sean Mullen with your five-day forecast. Overnight, partly cloudy, a low of 18 degrees. Mix of sun and cloud for today with a high of 34. Wind out of the southeast at 40 kilometers an hour, gusting to 60, and a UV index of 7 or high. Thursday, sunny, high 39. Friday, mix of sun and cloud, high 35. Saturday, cloudy, 60% chance of showers, high 30. Sunday, cloudy, 60% chance of showers, high 25. 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
2: I'm Sean Mullen with your five-day forecast. Overnight, partly cloudy, a low of 18 degrees. Mix of sun and cloud for today with a high of 34. Wind out of the southeast at 40 kilometers an hour, gusting to 60, and a UV index of 7 or high. Thursday, sunny, high 39. Friday, mix of sun and cloud, high 35. Saturday, cloudy, 60% chance of showers, high 30. Sunday, cloudy, 60% chance of showers, high 25. 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
4: I'm Sean Mullen with your five-day forecast. Overnight, partly cloudy, a low of 18 degrees. Mix of sun and cloud for today with a high of 34. Wind out of the southeast at 40 kilometers an hour, gusting to 60, and a UV index of 7 or high. Thursday, sunny, high 39. Friday, mix of sun and cloud, high 35. Saturday, cloudy, 60% chance of showers, high 30. Sunday, cloudy, 60% chance of showers, high 25. 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

0: It's as Canadian as maple syrup, toques, and poutine. The Swift Cup. 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
2: I'm Sean Mullen with your five-day forecast. Overnight, partly cloudy, a low of 18 degrees. Mix of sun and cloud for today with a high of 34. Wind out of the southeast at 40 kilometers an hour, gusting to 60, and a UV index of 7 or high. Thursday, sunny, high 39. Friday, mix of sun and cloud, high 35. Saturday, cloudy, 60% chance of showers, high 30. Sunday, cloudy, 60% chance of showers, high 25. 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
2: I'm Sean Mullen with your five-day forecast. Overnight, partly cloudy, a low of 18 degrees. Mix of sun and cloud for today with a high of 34. Wind out of the southeast at 40 kilometers an hour, gusting to 60, and a UV index of 7 or high. Thursday, sunny, high 39. Friday, mix of sun and cloud, high 35. Saturday, cloudy, 60% chance of showers, high 30. Sunday, cloudy, 60% chance of showers, high 25. 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
2: I'm Sean Mullen with your five-day forecast. Overnight, partly cloudy, a low of 18 degrees. Mix of sun and cloud for today with a high of 34. Wind out of the southeast at 40 kilometers an hour, gusting to 60, and a UV index of 7 or high. Thursday, sunny, high 39. Friday, mix of sun and cloud, high 35. Saturday, cloudy, 60% chance of showers, high 30. Sunday, cloudy, 60% chance of showers, high 25. 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
2: I'm Sean Mullen with your five-day forecast. Overnight, partly cloudy, a low of 18 degrees. Mix of sun and cloud for today with a high of 34. Wind out of the southeast at 40 kilometers an hour, gusting to 60, and a UV index of 7 or high. Thursday, sunny, high 39. Friday, mix of sun and cloud, high 35. Saturday, cloudy, 60% chance of showers, high 30. Sunday, cloudy, 60% chance of showers, high 25. 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
1: Swim for BTS on Magic 97. Now, if you're wondering what this year's Song of the Summer will be, well, apparently that's already been decided, because that song, Swim by BTS, was voted Song of the Summer at the American Music Awards back on Monday, if that means anything to you. Colin Powers here on the Magic Morning Show, fueled by Pioneer Co-op at 6:10. It's a beautiful morning out there. Nice and cool. Open the windows. 15 degrees right now in Swift Current. It will warm up again. The heat warning is still in effect. 34 is our high for today, 34 again tomorrow, and 35 for Friday. When you think about it, we were originally thinking 37, 38 for Thursday and Friday. It's gone down from those numbers, and it looks like we will get a pretty significant cool down as we get into the weekend and the start of next week. More weather details on the way in just a few moments. We got the impossible question at 7:50. Don't forget about that, and don't forget the birthdays for Ricky's All Day Grill, and don't forget Friday. We got the May draw for the $50 gift card from Ricky's. We're going to make that draw at the end of this month, and the end of this month is on Friday, so make sure you get those birthdays in. 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
1: Mix of sun and cloud today, wind gusting to 60 and the high of 34. Partly cloudy tonight, risk of a thunderstorm and a low of 20. Risk of a thunderstorm again tomorrow with a high of 34, 35 for Friday. Might see some rain on Saturday, probably a better chance for rain on Sunday, and things will start cooling down again too. More weather details on the Canada West Harvest Center weather page on Swift Current Online. Sunshine, 15 degrees right now in Swift Current. AM delivery road report. Roads are in pretty good shape. No major traffic problems to tell you about, but if you do see something you think other drivers should know about, call us or text us at 306-773-0971.
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0: 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Colin Powers here on the Magic Morning Show, fueled by Pioneer Co-op at 6:17. 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
0: For Pioneer Co-op next week, we're announcing our finalists, so you're running out of chances to qualify for a shot at your share of $25,000 in gift cards. We're going to play Higher or Lower once again after 8 o'clock this morning. Mike tried it out yesterday. We gave him this item from Pioneer Co-op Food Store. We have a package of 6 330-milliliter cans of San Pellegrino brand sparkling water. Now, the price we're giving you for this is $10. And we should let you know, this item is actually on sale at the co-op this week. Is the sale price of this item higher or lower than $10?
2: Well, my best guess, I'm going to go with lower.
0: It is lower.
2: Yes.
0: Yeah, sparkling water is not that expensive, I don't think. Depends where you get it, though. But it's pretty cheap at the co-op. That sale ends today, so make sure you get it. Mike is now qualify for a chance to win either $1,000 in gift cards. Someone somewhere in Southwest Saskatchewan will win that, but someone somewhere in all of Saskatchewan, we're playing this all over Saskatchewan, someone somewhere in this province will walk away with a grand prize of $19,000 in gift cards to spend at local businesses. And you can find out where you can spend those gift cards, more details, and of course the official rules on the 25K payday page on Swiftcurt Online. 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But your best chance to qualify automatically is through the Higher Lower game, and that is coming up after 8 o'clock this morning. 25K payday for Pioneer Co-op, Living Sky Casino, Sputtergott's Toy Company, Southwest Genetics, and Canadian Tire.
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0: A heat warning is still in effect. Will be for a few days as we're expecting daytime highs in the low to mid 30s and overnight lows in the high teens, even in the 20s. Overnight, it's not even going to cool down. Mix of sun and cloud, a high of 34 today. Partly cloudy, might see some rain, maybe a thunderstorm and a low of 20. Chance of a thunderstorm again tomorrow in the high of 34. 35 for Friday and then cool down with some rain, maybe on the way for the weekend. More weather details on the Canada West Harvest Center weather page on Swiftcurrent Online. Sunshine 15 right now on Swift Current.
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0: Teddy Swims on Magic 97, the best songs and the best variety. Good morning, everyone. Colin Powers here on the Magic Morning Show, fueled by Pioneer Co-op. It is exactly 6:40. Pretty warm out there, 15 degrees. Although 15 degrees, I think you can still open the windows, let a cool breeze in before it really starts warming up, going up to a high of 34 for today. Might see some rain, maybe a thunderstorm late tonight and again tomorrow. More hot weather for the rest of this week, but a big cool down with maybe some rain on the way for part of the weekend. More weather details coming up in just a few moments. Great new song from Martin Garrix and Ed Sheeran coming up too. And hopefully some nice weather on the way next weekend for the annual fundraising golf tournament for the Camps program in Swift Current. That's happening at Sask Landing next Saturday. Tammy Lee is a teacher for Camps, which provides education for youth who have trouble succeeding in the regular school environment. She joined me yesterday and said the tournament is an important fundraiser for the program.
1: Well, we hold our tournament every year to raise awareness of alternative education settings in Swift Current, to provide financial support for nutrition programs, additional hands-on learning opportunities like STEM, art workshops, and extra field trips, and to ensure the continued quality of our special programs.
0: Now, the tournament is full. This sells out every year. The tournament is full once again, but there is a waiting list, and you can get on it by calling 306-778-9288, the Camps Program Fundraising Golf Tournament at Sask Landing Golf Resort next Saturday. We'll have more details about it on Swift Current Online.
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0: Make some sun and cloud, a high of 34 today. Chance of showers, risk of a thunderstorm tonight in the low of 20. Risk of a thunderstorm again tomorrow with a high of 34, 35 for Friday, 28 for Saturday. So it will start cooling down. Some rain and a high of 24 degrees on Sunday. And back to that 21 degree mark for Monday and Tuesday next week. That's our normal high for this time of year. More weather details on the Canada West Harvest Center weather page on Swift Current Online. Sunshine, 15 degrees right now in Swift Current. AM delivery road report. Roads are in pretty good shape. No major traffic problems to tell you about, but if you do see something you think other drivers should know about, call us or text us at 306-773-0971.
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0: Mike DeMuro, Dinoro, and Sam Fell calling on Magic 97, and Martin Garrix and Ed Sheeran in there too with Repeat. Colin Powers here on the Magic Morning Show, fueled by Pioneer Co-op. We have your local news coming up at 7 o'clock from the Swiftcurt Online Newsroom. Later this morning, we're making another ticket takeoff draw. Your chance to win tickets to see the story of CCR at the Esplanade next Saturday, along with the night stay at the Wyndham Garden in Medicine Hat, and a $50 gift card from the hometown restaurant in downtown Medicine Hat. Someone's going to win that today. There's still time to enter on the ticket takeoff page on Swiftcurt Online. And you can check out what's happening with the Swift Cup. Well, it's starting to wind down. We have our first team in the Swift Cup final. The Casey's Dining Room Golden Knights completed a four-game sweep of the original Joe's Avalanche with a 2-1 victory last night. So they're off to the final, and they'll await the winner of the series between the Drain Guys Hurricanes and Bowditch Promotions Canadians. And this is a series that probably could go to distance. The Hurricanes lead the series 2-1 with Game 4 set for tonight. Follow the Swift Cup throughout the hockey playoffs on SwiftCurrentOnline.com.
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2: 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And Household Hazardous Waste Day saw a strong turnout with some interesting stuff arriving in the batch. 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
1: Madonna and Sabrina Carpenter on Magic 97, the best songs and the best variety. Good morning, everyone. Colin Powers here on the Magic Morning Show, fueled by Pioneer Co-op. It's going to be another hot one today. In fact, during the news, I went to Pioneer Co-op in the south side and got a big cool slush. Yes, you can have a big cool slush at 7 in the morning. Why? Because you're a grown-up. Anything to beat the heat. How are you beating the heat this week? I'd love to hear from you. Text us at 306-773-0971. Drop us a line on Facebook and Instagram as well. 15 right now in Swift Current. 34 is the high for today. And more hot weather on the way for the rest of this work week. But we might see a cool down and maybe some rain for part of the weekend. More weather details coming up in just a few moments. We got the impossible question at 7:50. And we got the birthdays for Ricky's All Day Grill coming up at 7:40. Still time to get those in for today. And don't forget, we're making the draw for that $50 gift card for the month of May at the end of this week. 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Now, if you're wondering about residential street sweeping, we've been talking a lot about that for the last few weeks. And the official program has wrapped up, but if your street doesn't look finished, it will be taken care of soon. Crews will be out doing some touch-ups over the next few days. They'll be in Zone 3 and 4 today. If you remember, those are the streets west of Central Avenue North. Tomorrow, they'll be in the northeast side, so Sask Valley, right around the hospital there. And on Friday, they'll finish up downtown and in the Trail and Highland subdivisions. More details about street sweeping can be found on the city's website, swiftcurrent.ca.
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1: Mix of sun and cloud today and a high of 34. Might see some rain, maybe a thunderstorm tonight, a low of 20. Mix of sun and cloud tomorrow, risk of a thunderstorm and a high of 34. 35 for Friday, 28 for Saturday, and 24 with a chance of rain on Sunday. And then Monday and Tuesday, back around our normal high of 21 degrees. More weather details on the Canada West Harvest Center weather page on Swift Current Online. Sunshine, 16 degrees right now in Swift Current. AM delivery road report. Roads are looking pretty good right now. No major problems out there. But if you do see something you think other drivers should know about, call us or text us at 306-773-0971.
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0: Lady Gaga on Magic 97, the best songs and the best variety. Lil Nas X, that's what I want in there too. Good morning, everyone. Colin Powers here on the Magic Morning Show, fueled by Pioneer Co-op. Brain freeze with that big cool slush I got from there a few minutes ago. We have your local news coming up in just a few moments. I just might from Bruno Mars on the way as well. And have you entered for a chance to be our next Listener of the Week yet? 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
0: Mix of sun and cloud today, a high of 34, a chance of showers overnight tonight, risk of a thunderstorm and a low of 20, a risk of a thunderstorm again tomorrow with a high of 34, 35 for Friday, and then we'll start cooling down this weekend. More weather details on the Canada West Harvest Center weather page on Swift Current Online. 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

0: Dua Lipa on Magic 97, the best songs and the best variety. 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It is exactly 7:40 on the Magic Morning Show, fueled by Pioneer Co-op. That means it's time for the birthdays for Ricky's All Day Grill on North Service Road. And don't forget, on Friday, we're making the monthly draw for that $50 gift card from Ricky's. Someone celebrating a birthday in the month of May will win that. And one lucky person celebrating today will get into that draw. And we'll see who gets into that draw after we find out who's celebrating. Let's go to the Ricky Zone on Swift Current Online. Celia Coons is turning 45 today. Happy birthday from your girls. Adil is turning 33 today. Happy birthday from your whole family. Shay Sparks turning 22 today. Happy birthday. Hope you have a great day for mom and dad. Adeline Fair is turning 7 today. Happy birthday from Grandma and Grandpa Fair. Talon Tumback is turning 19 today. Happy birthday from Mom, Dad, Sydney, Travis, Gemma, and Uncle Stan and Auntie Shirley as well. And Jason McBlain is turning 43 today. Happy birthday from your whole family. And it looks like those are all of our birthdays for today. And Shay Sparks turning 22 today. Shay is now in the draw for a chance to win a $50 gift card from Ricky's All Day Grill. Again, that draw is happening on Friday. Another chance to get into that draw tomorrow. We'll have the birthdays tomorrow morning at this time. Send them in for tomorrow by going to SwiftCurtOnline.com and clicking on the Gridding Zone link.
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0: Mix up sun and cloud for today in a high of 34. The heat warning is still in effect and will likely stick around for a few more days. Chance of a thunderstorm tonight, low of 20. Chance of thunderstorm tomorrow in a high of 34. 35 for Friday. Then it will start cooling down this weekend. 28 for Saturday. Maybe some rain on Sunday in a high of 24. And back to our normal high of 21 for Monday. More weather details on the Canada West Harvest Center weather page on Swift Current Online. Sunshine 16 right now in Swift Current. AM delivery. Every road report. Roads are in pretty good shape right now. No major problems out there. But if you do see something you think other drivers should know about, call us or text us at 306-773-0971.
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0: Great new song, Spin, Pineo and Loeb and Jordan, too, on Magic 97. The best songs and the best variety, and Fever Dream from Alex Warren in there, too. Colin Powers here at 7:48 on the Magic Morning Show, fueled by Pioneer Co-op. Thanks for letting us be a part of your Wednesday morning. We're halfway through the work week, and we're almost done with this heat wave. We just have to get through the next few days. It's going to be hot for the rest of the work week, but some relief could be on the way for the weekend. In fact, some rain could be on the way this weekend. More about their details on the way in a few moments. We have your local news coming up at 8 o'clock from the Swiftcurrent Online Newsroom, and we've got your chance to play our higher and lower game for the 25K payday for Pioneer Co-op. 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Right now it's time for the impossible question, and as always, if you have the right answer to this question, you'll earn some bragging rights for the whole day in the prestigious yet imaginary title of Impossible Question Champion of the Day. And here is that question today. According to a recent study, Prince Edward Island has the highest risk of this, followed by Saskatchewan. What is it? According to a recent study, the province of Prince Edward Island has the highest risk of this, followed by Saskatchewan. What is it? Call or text in your guest, 306-773-0971. We got it up on our Facebook page as well. Our impossible question today, according to a recent study, PEI has the highest risk of this, followed by Saskatchewan. What is it? Call or text in your guest, 306-773-0971, or try it out on Facebook.
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2: Mix of sun and cloud for today and a high of 34. Partly cloudy tonight and a low of 20. Mix of sun and cloud for tomorrow. Risk of a thunderstorm as well. High of 34. 35 for Friday. 28 for Saturday, and some rain could be on the way for Sunday with a high of 24 and cooling back down to 21, which is actually our normal high for this time of year. We'll see that at the start next week. More weather details on the Canada West Harvest Center weather page on Swift Current Online. Sunshine 16 right now in Swift Current. Our impossible question today, according to a recent study, Prince Edward Island has the highest risk of this, followed by Saskatchewan. What is it? We're still trying to figure out the right answer. Call or texting your guest, 306-773-0971. We got it up on our Facebook page as well. According to a recent study, PEI has the highest risk of this, followed by Saskatchewan. What is it? Call or texting your guest, 306-773-0971, or you can try it out on our Facebook page. Hopefully we'll find out soon. Right now, it's Natasha Bedingfield.

0: Elizabeth Taylor from Taylor Swift on Magic 97, the best songs and the best variety. Good morning, everyone. Colin Powers here on the Magic Morning Show, fueled by Pioneer Co-op. It's 8:10 on a hot Wednesday morning, 18 degrees right now in Swift Current. 34 is our high for today, and we'll stay in the extreme heat territory for the next few days. Might see a cool down, maybe some rain on the way for the weekend. More weather details on the way in just a few moments. Also in a few moments, we're going to give you that cue to call and your chance to play Higher or Lower for a shot at our $25,000 payday for Pioneer Co-op, a chance to win a share of $25,000 in gift cards to spend at local businesses. And we're going to have that cue to call for you in a few moments. But we're still trying to figure out the impossible question today. According to a recent study, Prince Edward Island has the highest risk of this, followed by Saskatchewan. What is it? Got a guess from Kels on the Facebook page. She guessed driving accidents, and that is actually pretty close. They are collisions involving a specific vehicle. They're collisions involving a specific type of vehicle. So hopefully that helps you out. Prince Edward Island has the highest risk of this, followed by Saskatchewan, according to a recent study. What is it? Call or text in your guest, 306-773-0971. We got it up on our Facebook page as well. Our impossible question today. According to a recent study, Prince Edward Island has the highest risk of this, followed by Saskatchewan. What is it? Call or text in your guest, 306-773-0971, or try it out on Facebook.
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0: Mix of sun and cloud today and a high of 34. A chance of showers overnight, risk of a thunderstorm and a low of 20. A mix of sun and cloud with the risk of a thunderstorm and a high of 34. 35 for Friday, 28 for Saturday. Might see some rain on Sunday with a high of 24. Our normal high for this time of year is 21, and we'll get back to that level on Monday and Tuesday next week. More weather details on the Canada West Harvest Center weather page on Swift Current Online. Sunshine, 18 degrees right now in Swift Current. AM delivery road reports. Roads are in pretty good shape. No major traffic problems out there. But if you do see something you think other drivers should know about, call us or text us at 306-773-0971.
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0: Pink on Magic 97, the best songs and the best variety, and goes from Justin Bieber in there too. Colin Powers here. It's 8:21. We have your local news coming up in just a few moments from the Swiftcurt Online Newsroom. But right now,
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0: Yeah, there it is. 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
11: Taking a look at your five-day forecast, there is a yellow heat warning in effect for Swift Current and the surrounding area. Today we're going to see a mix of sun and cloud with a high of 34. Tonight, partly cloudy with 30% chance of showers overnight with the risk of a thunderstorm and a low of 20. A mix of sun and cloud will continue for tomorrow with the risk of a thunderstorm late in the afternoon and a high of 34. Tomorrow night, clear and a low of 19. The mix of sun and cloud will continue for Friday and Saturday with a high of 35 on Friday and a high of 30 on Saturday, and Sunday we'll see showers and a high of 24. For your latest weather forecast, whenever you need it, head to Swift Current Online or download the Swift Current Online app.
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1: For Pioneer Co-op, again, next week we are announcing our finalists, so you're running out of chances to play higher or lower in your shot at the share of $25,000 in gift cards. We have Darcy on the line right now. Darcy, what are you up to today?
2: Oh, just having breakfast and kind of get brave enough to go out in the heat and the wind again today.
1: Okay, so I take it you work outside, right?
2: Yeah.
1: Okay, where do you work?
2: We got our own, we got an acreage south of town that we're developing. So.
1: Oh, okay. Okay, so you put a lot of work into that. And yeah, the hot weather, it's going to be bothersome, but there is some relief on the way, maybe some rain on the way this weekend. I bet you're looking forward to that.
2: Well, that's what I heard. Yeah, that would be great.
1: Yeah.
2: But it is Saskatchewan. What can we expect?
1: Yeah, so. We won't know what weather is coming until we actually see it.
2: That's right.
1: All right. So are you ready to play higher or lower?
2: Sure.
1: Again, we're going to give you an item that you can perhaps buy if you're a big winner of these gift cards, and a price. The price we give you is wrong, though. And if you are correct, if you know if the price is actually higher or lower, the retail price is, you will be qualified for a shot at your share of $25,000 in gift cards. But if you're wrong, the next caller in the line will have a chance to win.
2: Okay. Sounds good.
1: All right, Darcy. Now, have you been to the tunnels of Moose Jaw before?
2: Yes, we have. Been a number of years ago, yeah.
1: Yeah, you know, I haven't been in such a long time. I got to go back there. And our feature item today comes from the Tunnels of Moose Jaw. It's a family pass for a single tour there. Now, the price we're giving you is $75. Is the actual price of this tour higher or lower than $75?
2: Per family pack, I'd say higher.
1: Yeah, that's some smart thinking there. It is higher. $106.50 is what that family pass costs.
2: All right.
1: All right. So, Darcy, you are now a step closer to winning your share of $25,000 in gift cards. We'll be announcing our finalists next week, and we could be giving a phone call. So, stay by your phone next week.
2: All right. Thank you very much.
1: And we'll give you another chance to qualify with higher or lower tomorrow morning after 8 o'clock. And don't forget, you get a bonus entry by going to SwiftCardOnline.com and clicking on the 25K payday link. We'll announce a qualifier from our online entries later this week. But again, your best chance to automatically qualify is by playing higher or lower every morning. And we'll be playing again tomorrow morning after 8 o'clock. The 25K payday for Pioneer Co-op, Living Sky Casino, Sputtergott's Toy Company, Southwest Genetics, and Canadian Tire.
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4: Good morning, I'm Hayden Michaels. The Chinook School Division is shifting more smaller renovation projects into its preventative maintenance funding stream. The division says about $710,000 worth of D1 projects will now be covered under PMR funding next school year, up from roughly $290,000 currently. Chief Financial Officer Sherry Sloman says that the move will help to address growing infrastructure needs.
5: And so we've moved that some of those bigger projects into PMR to help move them along and get our buildings more up to the state that we would wish them to be in, plus still do all our major boilers, electrical, heating, furnaces, those type of things.
4: Projects are planned at schools including Swift Current Comprehensive High School, Maple Creek Composite, Pontex, and Cabri School. 4-H Saskatchewan's 2026 Provincial Public Speaking Competition saw a local student win first place in the senior category with a speech on women in agriculture. 19-year-old Janelle Stolhansky-Dale with the Herbert Grazers 4-H Beef Club says the competition was held in Humboldt after being postponed in April as a result of weather conditions.
6: It was good. I have been to provincials 3 times before, so it was nice to finally place and win. Public speaking is a huge part of 4-H.
4: Stolhansky-Dale shares that it was great to get to spread some awareness about women in agriculture at the provincial level. Despite the wind and heat, Tail Light Tuesday saw a huge turnout for their final May show. Swift Current Ride for Dad hosted a barbecue at the event, capping off their month with the Rogue Cruisers. Ed Weeb, an executive member with Swift Current Ride for Dad.
7: It was awesome. Great to see all the bikes, the cars, the people, elderly, the young, everybody smiling and having a great burger and a drink. And for $5, all proceeds went to Ride for Dad.
4: The event sold out of burgers, forcing Ride for Dad to go and get more during the show. While they had plenty of normal stuff rolling in on Household Hazardous Waste Day, there was still a few oddities. Kenny Benson, solid waste technician with the City of Swift Current,
0: One of the weirdest things we got was race fuel. That was a new one.
4: The event saw over 180 vehicles pulling through, with the city celebrating the public for utilizing the program. Tombstone Whiskey is continuing to build momentum with new music, upcoming performances, and merchandise for fans. Lead vocalist and frontman Darren Schwartz says the band's latest project reflects years of songwriting and showcases different sides of the group's sound.
8: Come get some. Digital release will be June 1st, and hard copy release will open for Frontier Days.
4: Merchandise will also be available at the band's Frontier Days performance on June 27th.
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1: I'm Colin Powers with a look at sports. A successful opening weekend for Provincial League Soccer in Swift Current. Forge FC teams took to the pitch against some of Saskatchewan's top youth clubs as Provincial Soccer League play returned to the city. The U17 Forge boys highlighted the weekend with a 7-0 victory over Regina's FCR Blue Stars. The U13 Forge girls also picked up a 4-3 win over QC United after opening the weekend with a loss to the Blue Stars. Meanwhile, the U15 Forge boys earned a 4-all draw against Saskatoon Alliance Black before falling 4-2 to Saskatoon Alliance Blue. A big opening night at the plate for Brock Wall and the Swift Current Yard Goats. Wall hit a grand slam and finished with 5 RBI as Swift Current rolled past the Climax Cardinals 9-1 in Sask Alta Baseball League action. The defending league champions begin the new season with a win after capturing the title last summer in an extra inning thriller against Cabri. The Yard Goats visit Gull Lake on Thursday. The Kitchener Rangers continued their dominant run at the Memorial Cup on Tuesday night. The Rangers knocked off Chicoutimi 3-2 to remain unbeaten at the tournament and punched their ticket directly to the Memorial Cup final. Jack Pridham scored the winner while Christian Kirsch stopped 26 shots. Kitchener finished first in the round robin at 3-0. And in the NHL playoffs, the Vegas Golden Knights are Western Conference champions. Vegas completed the sweep of the Colorado Avalanche with a 2-1 victory in Game 4. Mark Stone opened the scoring, and Carter Hart shut the door again with 20 saves. Vegas now awaits the winner of the Eastern Conference Final between Carolina and Montreal. The Hurricanes lead it 2-1 with Game 4 tonight. From local news to local sports, we're here for your updates. 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
9: Taking a look at your 5-day forecast, there is a yellow heat warning in effect for a Swift Current and the surrounding area. Today we're going to see a mix of sun and cloud with a high of 34. Tonight, partly cloudy with 30% chance of showers overnight with the risk of a thunderstorm and a low of 20. A mix of sun and cloud will continue for tomorrow with the risk of a thunderstorm late in the afternoon and a high of 34. Tomorrow night, clear and a low of 19. The mix of sun and cloud will continue for Friday and Saturday with a high of 35 on Friday and a high of 30 on Saturday, and Sunday we'll see showers and a high of 24. For your latest weather forecast, whenever you need it, head to Swift Current Online or download the Swift Current Online app.
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0: Frank Walker, Josh Ross, and Norma Jean Martine on Magic 97 and Shaboozy with good news in there, too. Colin Powers here on the Magic Morning Show, fueled by Pioneer Co-op. Thanks for letting us be a part of your Wednesday morning. The impossible question today, we're still trying to figure this out. According to a recent study, Prince Edward Island has the highest risk of this, followed by Saskatchewan. What is it? We kind of narrowed it down. It has a high risk of collisions involving a specific type of vehicle. And we've got guesses for different types of larger vehicles, especially tractors, semi-trailers. But we got to think smaller and still motorized, but with four wheels. Getting some guesses for quads and ATVs. That's still incorrect. We're still trying to figure out the right answer, and we got to wrap it up in the next 10 minutes or so. PEI has the highest risk of this, followed by Saskatchewan. According to a recent study, it's a collision involving a certain type of small vehicle, small motorized vehicle with four wheels. That's not an ATV. Call or text in your guest 306-773-0971. Or try it out on our Facebook page. Hopefully, we'll get the right answer soon. According to a recent study, Prince Edward Island has the highest risk of this, followed by Saskatchewan. What is it?
1: The strength of our community comes from the people who shape it. 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
7: Taking a look at your five-day forecast, there is a yellow heat warning in effect for Swift Current and the surrounding area. Today we're going to see a mix of sun and cloud with a high of 34. Tonight, partly cloudy with 30% chance of showers overnight with the risk of a thunderstorm and a low of 20. A mix of sun and cloud will continue for tomorrow with the risk of a thunderstorm late in the afternoon and a high of 34. Tomorrow night, clear and a low of 19. The mix of sun and cloud will continue for Friday and Saturday with a high of 35 on Friday and a high of 30 on Saturday, and Sunday we'll see showers and a high of 24. For your latest weather forecast, whenever you need it, head to Swift Current Online or download the Swift Current Online app.
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0: Jade LeMack on Magic 97 and Olivia Rodrigo in there, too. Colin Powers here on the Magic Morning Show, fueled by Pioneer Co-op. We have your local news coming up at 9 o'clock from the Swiftcurrent Online Newsroom. Our impossible question today, it's a tricky one today. According to a recent study, Prince Edward Island has the highest risk of this, followed by Saskatchewan. What is it? Kind of narrowed it down to a collision involving a specific type of vehicle, a small vehicle, still motorized, still with four wheels. And we got some guesses for golf carts, and that is the right answer. The correct answer was a high risk of collisions involving golf carts. Now, this is why. This is what the study found. Prince Edward Island and Saskatchewan have a higher concentration of golf courses compared to the rest of Canada. I mean, Prince Edward Island is known for its beautiful golf courses, as is Saskatchewan. As a result, it's found that it's more likely in those two places to get into a crash with a golf cart. Now you know. You'll always learn something new with the impossible question, and we'll give you your next chance to play tomorrow morning at 7:50.
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0: breathe again. We had a big ticket takeoff draw this morning, and I'll tell you who our lucky winner was after Lady Gaga and Doechii.
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0: Weekend on Magic 97, the best songs and the best variety. Good morning, everyone. Colin Powers here on the Magic Morning Show, fueled by Pioneer Co-op. Thanks for letting us be a part of your Wednesday morning. Another hot day in store for us today, but we could see some relief from the heat wave by this weekend. More weather details on the way in just a few moments. And we had a big ticket takeoff draw this morning. A chance to win tickets to the Story of Creedence Clearwater Revival and the show happening next Saturday at the Esplanade in Medicine Hat, along with a night stay at the Wyndham Garden and a $50 gift card from the Hometown Restaurant, a great new restaurant on North Railway Street, right across from the historic train station in downtown Medicine Hat. A great prize package, and Noelle was the big winner of it. Tara called her up with the good news this morning.
1: I'm just giving you a call because you actually entered our ticket takeoff contest for a chance to win a pair of tickets to see that Creedence Clearwater Revival show coming to the Esplanade next week. I'm calling to let you know that you're our big winner.
2: Perfect. Thank you very much.
1: You're welcome. Who are you going to take with you to see the show?
2: Well, I'm not sure. I have daughters and a husband.
1: Oh, they'll have to fight it out.
2: Yeah.
1: Are you a fan of CCR?
2: Sure am.
1: Oh, that's fantastic. Well, I'm sure it's going to be a great show. And again, that's coming up at the Esplanade next week on June the 6th. And not only do you get tickets to the show, we're also going to give you a $50 gift card to Hometown Restaurant in Medicine Hat, as well as that one night stay at the Wyndham Garden Inn.
2: Oh, wow. That's awesome. Thank you very much.
0: Congratulations, Noelle. Hope you have a great time next Saturday in Medicine Hat. And this is going to be our last ticket takeoff draw for a while. We're going to take a break for the summer, but it will return in the fall. And of course, the Esplanade has a great lineup of entertainment in the fall and winter, including two shows that we here at Magic 97 are presenting, actually. William Prince on November 24th and Donovan Woods on February 21st. And a great lineup of other great shows coming to Co-op Place in the Esplanade this fall and winter. You have a chance to win tickets to those shows, plus a night stay at the Wyndham Garden and gift cards from the Hometown Restaurant in their next ticket takeoff draw coming up this fall. We'll keep you up to date on SwiftCardOnline.com.
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1: Taking a look at your five-day forecast, there is a yellow heat warning in effect for a Swift Current in the surrounding area. Today we're going to see a mix of sun and cloud with a high of 34. Tonight, partly cloudy with 30% chance of showers overnight with the risk of a thunderstorm and a low of 20. A mix of sun and cloud will continue for tomorrow with the risk of a thunderstorm late in the afternoon and a high of 34. Tomorrow night, clear and a low of 19. The mix of sun and cloud will continue for Friday and Saturday with a high of 35 on Friday and a high of 30 on Saturday, and Sunday we'll see showers and a high of 24. For your latest weather forecast, whenever you need it, head to Swift Current Online or download the Swift Current Online app.
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1: Preston Pablo on Magic 97, the best songs and the best variety. Colin Powers here on the Magic Morning Show, fueled by Pioneer Co-op. Again, another hot day in store for us today, but we could see a cool down for the weekend. More weather details coming up in just a few moments, and hopefully some nice weather for the big fundraising walks that are happening this weekend. We got the Walk for Alzheimer's here in Swift Current at the Comp High School track on Saturday, the MS Walk in East End, that's happening on Sunday, and also on Sunday is the Walk to Make Cystic Fibrosis History. That's happening here in Swift Current. It's going to start from Elmwood Park near the playground at 9 o'clock. Registration begins at 8. The walk happens rain or shine. There is rain in the forecast on Sunday, but I don't think we'll complain about the rain, and it should still be a nice day for those fundraising walks going on this weekend. And we have details about all of them on the Swift Current Online Community Events Calendar.
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8: Taking a look at your five-day forecast, there is a yellow heat warning in effect for Swift Current and the surrounding area. Today we're going to see a mix of sun and cloud with a high of 34. Tonight, partly cloudy with 30% chance of showers overnight with the risk of a thunderstorm and a low of 20. A mix of sun and cloud will continue for tomorrow with the risk of a thunderstorm late in the afternoon and a high of 34. Tomorrow night, clear and a low of 19. The mix of sun and cloud will continue for Friday and Saturday with a high of 35 on Friday and a high of 30 on Saturday, and Sunday we'll see showers and a high of 24. For your latest weather forecast, whenever you need it, head to Swift Current Online or download the Swift Current Online app.
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1: Classified on Magic 97 and Tame Impala with Jenny Dracula in there too. Colin Powers here on the Magic Morning Show, fueled by Pioneer Co-op. 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

cups of coffee. Now, the Casey's Dining Room Golden Knights, they are the first team to advance to the Swift Cup Final. Who will join them? Will it be the Dream Guys Hurricanes or the Bounded Promotions Canadians? 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

0: It's as Canadian as maple syrup, toques, and poutine. The Swift Cup. 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
7: Taking a look at your five-day forecast, there is a yellow heat warning in effect for Swift Current and the surrounding area. Today, we're going to see a mix of sun and cloud with a high of 34. Tonight, partly cloudy with 30% chance of showers overnight with the risk of a thunderstorm and a low of 20. A mix of sun and cloud will continue for tomorrow with the risk of a thunderstorm late in the afternoon and a high of 34. Tomorrow night, clear and a low of 19. The mix of sun and cloud will continue for Friday and Saturday with a high of 35 on Friday and a high of 30 on Saturday, and Sunday we'll see showers and a high of 24. For your latest weather forecast, whenever you need it, head to Swift Current Online or download the Swift Current Online app.
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10: Taking a look at your five-day forecast, there is a yellow heat warning in effect for Swift Current and the surrounding area. Today we're going to see a mix of sun and cloud with a high of 34. Tonight, partly cloudy with 30% chance of showers overnight with the risk of a thunderstorm and a low of 20. A mix of sun and cloud will continue for tomorrow with the risk of a thunderstorm late in the afternoon and a high of 34. Tomorrow night, clear and a low of 19. The mix of sun and cloud will continue for Friday and Saturday with a high of 35 on Friday and a high of 30 on Saturday, and Sunday we'll see showers and a high of 24. For your latest weather forecast, whenever you need it, head to Swift Current Online or download the Swift Current Online app.
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0: Zaynaw, Magic 97, and Justin Bieber with Speed Demon in there, too. Colin Powers here on the Magic Morning Show, fueled by Pioneer Co-op. 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
0: And we're getting down to the final few days of the 25K Payday for Pioneer Co-op. Your shot at winning a share of $25,000 in gift cards. Our finalists will be announced next week. So you're running out of chances to qualify, and you can qualify again tomorrow morning with higher or lower. Darcy played earlier this morning. Have you been to the Tunnels of Moose Jaw before?
2: Yes, we have. Been a number of years ago, yeah.
0: Yeah, you know, I haven't been in such a long time. I got to go back there. And our feature item today comes from the Tunnels of Moose Jaw. It's a family pass for a single tour there. Now, the price we're giving you is $75. Is the actual price of this tour higher or lower than $75?
2: For a family pack, I'd say higher.
0: Yeah, that's some smart thinking there. It is higher. $106.50 is what that family pass costs.
2: All right.
0: Darcy is now, he now has a chance to win his share of $25,000 in gift cards. Again, we'll qualify another lucky listener with higher or lower tomorrow morning after 8 o'clock. And don't forget, you can get a bonus entry by going to the 25K Payday page on Swiftcurt Online.
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4: Taking a look at your five-day forecast, there is a yellow heat warning in effect for Swift Current and the surrounding area. Today, we're going to see a mix of sun and cloud with a high of 34. Tonight, partly cloudy with 30% chance of showers overnight with the risk of a thunderstorm and a low of 20. A mix of sun and cloud will continue for tomorrow with the risk of a thunderstorm late in the afternoon and a high of 34. Tomorrow night, clear and a low of 19. The mix of sun and cloud will continue for Friday and Saturday with a high of 35 on Friday and a high of 30 on Saturday, and Sunday we'll see showers and a high of 24. For your latest weather forecast, whenever you need it, head to Swift Current Online or download the Swift Current Online app.
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7: Taking a look at your five-day forecast, there is a yellow heat warning in effect for Swift Current and the surrounding area. Today we're going to see a mix of sun and cloud with a high of 34. Tonight, partly cloudy with 30% chance of showers overnight with the risk of a thunderstorm and a low of 20. A mix of sun and cloud will continue for tomorrow with the risk of a thunderstorm late in the afternoon and a high of 34. Tomorrow night, clear and a low of 19. The mix of sun and cloud will continue for Friday and Saturday with a high of 35 on Friday and a high of 30 on Saturday, and Sunday we'll see showers and a high of 24. For your latest weather forecast, whenever you need it, head to Swift Current Online or download the Swift Current Online app.
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0: Shawn Mendes on Magic 97. Alex Warren with Fever Dream in there, too. Colin Powers wrapping things up for the Magic Morning Show, fueled by Pioneer Co-op. Enjoy the nice weather and do what you can to stay cool out there. We're still in for some extreme heat for the next few days, but some relief could be on the way for the weekend. More better details on the way in a few moments. Your local news coming up, too. Darian will take you through the rest of your workday, and I'm back with you again tomorrow morning. Another chance to play higher or lower in our $25K payday for Pioneer Co-op, a shot at winning a share of $25,000 in gift cards. We're going to play higher or lower after 8 o'clock tomorrow morning. 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
2: Good afternoon. I'm Darian Folks. Golden West is partnering with Blenders for their Long Day's Night Music Festival Treasure Hunt. We're giving away a pair of tickets to Long Day's Night each day this week to the first person that finds the tickets. So I'm going to read the first clue to where the tickets are located. Down to earth and down the street, this is the perfect place to eat. Good luck. If the tickets are still not found, we'll do another clue at 1 p.m.

0: cats walk off the earth. Don't forget, the SPCA auction fundraiser is happening this week until tomorrow. The SPCA will be posting the items on Facebook that you can bid on, with all proceeds going towards the local animal shelter. And to bid on items, you'll just need to join the SPCA Swift Currents Facebook group and place your bids on items in the comment section.
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8: Now your five-day forecast. There's still a yellow heat warning from Environment and Climate Change Canada for the Southwest Saskatchewan. Mix of sun and cloud this afternoon, a high of 34 degrees. Wind out of the southeast at 40 kilometers an hour, gusting to 60, and the UV index of 7 or high. Partly cloudy tonight, chance of showers and a risk of a thunderstorm with a low of 20. Mix of sun and cloud tomorrow, risk of a thunderstorm in late afternoon with a high of 34. Mix of sun and cloud Friday, high 35. Saturday, mix of sun and cloud, chance of showers, high 28. Showers on Sunday with a high of 24. 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
11: Now your five-day forecast, there's still a yellow heat warning from Environment and Climate Change Canada for southwest Saskatchewan. Mix of sun and cloud this afternoon, a high of 34 degrees, wind out of the southeast at 40 kilometers an hour, gusting to 60, and the UV index of 7 or high. Partly cloudy tonight, chance of showers and a risk of a thunderstorm with a low of 20. Mix of sun and cloud tomorrow, risk of a thunderstorm in late afternoon, with a high of 34. Mix of sun and cloud Friday, high 35. Saturday, mix of sun and cloud, chance of showers, high 28. Showers on Sunday with a high of 24. 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
13: No matter what, no matter what, you got

That's Daniel Powder. Some exciting stuff happening in Swift Current this week, including this Friday night, the Lyric Theater is having an open mic night hosted by local artist Al Hudick. 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And if you're a performer,

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3: Now your five-day forecast, there's still a yellow heat warning from Environment and Climate Change Canada for the southwest Saskatchewan. Mix of sun and cloud this afternoon, a high of 34 degrees. Wind out of the southeast at 40 kilometers an hour, gusting to 60, and the UV index of 7 or high. Partly cloudy tonight, chance of showers and a risk of a thunderstorm with a low of 20. Mix of sun and cloud tomorrow, risk of a thunderstorm in late afternoon with a high of 34. Mix of sun and cloud Friday, high 35. Saturday, mix of sun and cloud, chance of showers, high 28. Showers on Sunday with a high of 24. 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
4: Now your five-day forecast, there's still a yellow heat warning from Environment and Climate Change Canada for southwest Saskatchewan. Mix of sun and cloud this afternoon, a high of 34 degrees. Wind out of the southeast at 40 kilometers an hour, gusting to 60, and the UV index of 7 or high. Partly cloudy tonight, chance of showers and a risk of a thunderstorm with a low of 20. Mix of sun and cloud tomorrow, risk of a thunderstorm in late afternoon with a high of 34. Mix of sun and cloud Friday, high 35. Saturday, mix of sun and cloud, chance of showers, high 28. Showers on Sunday with a high of 24. 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

0: That's Francesco Yates. Don't forget, the SPCA auction fundraiser is happening this week until tomorrow. The SPCA will be posting the items on Facebook that you can bid on, with all proceeds going towards the local animal shelter. And if you want to bid on items, you'll just need to join the SPCA Swift Current Facebook group and place your bid in the comment section.
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5: Now your five-day forecast, there's still a yellow heat warning from Environment and Climate Change Canada for the southwest Saskatchewan. Mix of sun and cloud this afternoon, a high of 34 degrees, wind out of the southeast at 40 kilometers an hour, gusting to 60, and the UV index of 7 or high. Partly cloudy tonight, chance of showers and a risk of a thunderstorm with a low of 20. Mix of sun and cloud tomorrow, risk of a thunderstorm in late afternoon with a high of 34. Mix of sun and cloud Friday, high 35. Saturday, mix of sun and cloud, chance of showers, high 28. Showers on Sunday with a high of 24. 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
11: Now your five-day forecast. There's still a yellow heat warning from Environment and Climate Change Canada for the Southwest Saskatchewan. Mix of sun and cloud this afternoon, a high of 34 degrees. Wind out of the southeast at 40 kilometers an hour, gusting to 60, and the UV index of 7 or high. Partly cloudy tonight, chance of showers and a risk of a thunderstorm with a low of 20. Mix of sun and cloud tomorrow, risk of a thunderstorm in late afternoon with a high of 34. Mix of sun and cloud Friday, high 35. Saturday, mix of sun and cloud, chance of showers, high 28. Showers on Sunday with a high of 24. 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

0: Jake Fatteland is making a stop in Swift Current June 5th and bringing his show to the Lyric Theater. Should be a really great night. Jake Fatteland won his first Juno Award last year and has been doing some big things as a 21-year-old artist and performer. We'll have a chance to chat with him while he's in town here in the studio. And make sure to look into getting tickets ahead of time if you're wanting to go to the show on June 5th.
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0: That's Avril Lavigne. Earlier this week, we were joined by Swift Current alternative rock band, The Cosmopolitans, who recently released their debut single on all platforms. They performed the song in the studio for our live on-air sessions, and you can see the full performance on the Swift Current Online article. And we're going to replay the interview and song here shortly.
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6: Now, your five-day forecast, there's still a yellow heat warning from Environment and Climate Change Canada for the southwest Saskatchewan. Mix of sun and cloud this afternoon, a high of 34 degrees. Wind out of the southeast at 40 kilometers an hour, gusting to 60, and the UV index of 7 or high. Partly cloudy tonight, chance of showers and a risk of a thunderstorm with a low of 20. Mix of sun and cloud tomorrow, risk of a thunderstorm in late afternoon with a high of 34. Mix of sun and cloud Friday, high 35. Saturday, mix of sun and cloud, chance of showers, high 28. Showers on Sunday with a high of 24. 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

0: 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I'm Darian Folks.
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0: With us in the studio, Swift Current alternative rock band, The Cosmopolitans. Welcome here, guys.
2: Hey. Hello.
0: 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And you're all based here in Swift Current.
3: Absolutely.
2: Yeah.
1: And what brought the band together?
2: Well, we were all in the same band classes, and we'd just kind of jam out together whenever we got a free minute, and then it turned into more jam sessions at each other's houses, and then we decided, hey, let's make this a real thing, and we've just been having fun with it and making lots of music ever since.
0: Nice, right on. That's what it's all about, right?
2: Absolutely. That's what we love doing, and writing songs and covering other songs and getting sets put together to play shows and all that stuff. It's great fun. We all love doing it.
0: And you released your debut single 2 months Away earlier this month. Can you tell us about the song?
2: Absolutely. 2 months Away is a lighthearted rock song that talks about the poor decisions some people make in their romantic lives. Goes over. It's fun, it's upbeat, and it's a catchy, good tune to listen to.
1: And you brought the whole band in. You guys are going to be performing for our live on-air sessions in the studio. Can you tell me what you're going to be doing?
2: We'll be playing our debut single, 2 months Away, for you all in its entirety.
0: Okay, awesome. Well, thanks, Dane, and thanks, guys, all for coming in. If we want to follow you on Instagram, or do you guys got some social medias?
2: Absolutely. You can find us on Instagram at thecosmopolitans_band, and that's where we'll announce any upcoming shows and any projects and all that stuff. That's what you'll want to be checking out.
1: Thanks for coming in.
2: Awesome. Thank you very much for having us.
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9: Now your five-day forecast. There's still a yellow heat warning from Environment and Climate Change Canada for the Southwest Saskatchewan. Mix of sun and cloud this afternoon, a high of 34 degrees. Wind out of the southeast at 40 kilometers an hour, gusting to 60, and the UV index of 7 or high. Partly cloudy tonight, chance of showers and a risk of a thunderstorm with a low of 20. Mix of sun and cloud tomorrow, risk of a thunderstorm in late afternoon with a high of 34. Mix of sun and cloud Friday, high 35. Saturday, mix of sun and cloud, chance of showers, high 28. Showers on Sunday with a high of 24. 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

0: 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And when visiting hours are over, they leave. 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Because when a child is sick, family stays. 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

0: It's as Canadian as maple syrup, toques, and poutine. The Swift Cup. 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
3: Good evening. This is Kirsty Hansen back with the 5-day forecast. Tonight we'll see partly cloudy skies with a risk of showers and a low of 20. Tomorrow we're looking at sun and clouds with a risk of a thunderstorm and a high of 36. Then on Friday, Saturday, and Sunday, sun and clouds with showers and highs from 27 to 32. 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
10: Good evening. This is Kirsty Hansen back with the 5-day forecast. Tonight we'll see partly cloudy skies with a risk of showers and a low of 20. Tomorrow we're looking at sun and clouds with a risk of a thunderstorm and a high of 36. Then on Friday, Saturday, and Sunday, sun and clouds with showers and highs from 27 to 32. 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

0: That's Sophia Kamara. Tomorrow I'm going to be chatting with Canadian artist Savannah Jade, who has a new single coming out in July. She's also one of the performers at Boots and Hearts Music Festival this summer, which is super exciting. So stay tuned for that tomorrow.
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2: I'm Sean Mullen. Yesterday's wind transformed into thunderstorms in multiple spots across southwest Saskatchewan. Meteorologist with Environment Canada, Danielle Desjardins.
3: We did see some thunderstorms track through southwestern Saskatchewan last night, causing some gusty winds, small hail, and then we did receive a video of a dust devil possible brief landspout, but no supercells in the area.
2: Rock Glen, Cornac, and multiple other communities all saw heat records broken for May 26th. A tree branch caused a power line to arch in Morse yesterday evening. The Morse Fire Department says crews responded around 7:45 p.m. and blocked off the area until Sask Power could address the situation. The department's reminding the public that downed or obstructed power lines can be extremely dangerous and should always be avoided. The Saskatchewan Health Authority is once again reporting a temporary disruption to emergency services in Assiniboia. Emergency services at the Assiniboia Union Hospital Integrated Facility will be closed overnight from 7 tonight until 7 tomorrow morning. Residents with questions about service availability or health concerns can call Healthline 811. The latest disruption comes just over a week after emergency services at the facility were also temporarily unavailable during the Victoria Day long weekend. This week is Saskatchewan Tourism Week and has been proclaimed as such in Swift Current. Mitchell Cook, Director of Tourism with Tourism Swift Current, described the benefits of a strong tourism program.
4: Tourism supports local businesses, restaurants, accommodations, attractions, retail shops, and community events while helping generate employment opportunities and increase visitation to our city.
2: Tourism Swift Current will be offering different promotions through Sask Tourism Week. A local art gallery was packed yesterday with a wide variety of works created by high school students displayed at an annual high school art show. Morgie Flatrood, program coordinator at the Art Gallery of Swift Current, says the public reception was held at the West Wing Gallery yesterday, featuring snacks, drinks, and pizza.
5: This year it was just the comp. We do this every year. We welcome artwork from other schools, and we welcome artwork from homeschool students as well.
2: The gallery is open from 1 to 5 p.m. on Fridays and Saturdays, and the exhibition will be up until June 13th. Navy cadets in Swift Current spent the weekend promoting a fundraiser aimed at supporting local programming and activities. Cadets were set up at Market Square on Saturday with sailboat display and signs encouraging residents to purchase 50-50 raffle tickets. Jennifer Cruz says the sailboat often draws attention and helps people learn more about the cadet program.
6: We're doing a 50-50 raffle, and so we had some of the cadets down on Saturday with a sailboat and with some signs, trying to get a final push for the last week before the draw to get some more sales. We want to give away as much as we can, and other half of the proceeds will go to continue supporting the Corps.
2: Half of the proceeds from the fundraiser will go back into the cadet club, with the draw scheduled for June 3rd at the Colonel Clifton Center. Read more about the story on Swift Current Online.
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2: Continuing our look at Swift Current Broncos WHL prospect draft picks, the Broncos added another offensive forward to their prospect pool with the selection of centerman Zach Ruptash. Ruptash says he was thrilled when he found out Swift Current had selected him.
7: It was pretty good, you know, just getting drafted by Broncos. Very happy to be with the organization. It was a good day.
2: The Alberta product describes himself as a player.
7: I think I'm a 200-foot player that can produce offensively and play a strong defensive game, too.
2: Ruptash had 51 points in 32 games for the St. Albert Sabres in Alberta U15 AAA last season. 29 of those points were goals. It's a crucial night at the Memorial Cup for the host Kelowna Rockets. Kelowna faces the WHL champion Everett Silvertips tonight in the final round-robin game of the tournament. Former Swift Current Broncos Peyton Kettles and Dawson Gerwing are both with the Rockets, who are searching for their first win after losses to Kitchener and Chicoutimi. Everett features former Bronco Ryland Gold and former Legionnaire Cade Rudig. Gold scored and added an assist in Everett's 6-2 loss to Kitchener earlier this week. The Silvertips are 1-1 at the event so far. In the National Hockey League tonight, the Montreal Canadiens will try and even the Eastern Conference Final against the Carolina Hurricanes, down 2-1 heading into Game 4. Have a story tip or score to share? Let us know. Call 306-773-NEWS or submit it anytime on SwiftCurrentOnline.com by clicking on Submit News.
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8: Good evening. This is Kirsty Hansen back with the 5-day forecast. Tonight we'll see partly cloudy skies with a risk of showers and a low of 20. Tomorrow we're looking at sun and clouds with a risk of a thunderstorm and a high of 36. Then on Friday, Saturday, and Sunday, sun and clouds with showers and highs from 27 to 32. 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

0: Tegan and Sarah with Closer. I'm Ken O'Neill. Have you got a big BTS fan at your house? Some good news. They're the latest to get their own limited series Oreo cookies. They're inspired by a Korean brown sugar pancake treat. They'll be available June 8th, but you can pre-order them online beginning Monday morning. Their new one, Swim, is next.
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8: Good evening. This is Kirsty Hansen back with the 5-day forecast. Tonight we'll see partly cloudy skies with a risk of showers and a low of 20. Tomorrow we're looking at sun and clouds with a risk of a thunderstorm and a high of 36. Then on Friday, Saturday, and Sunday, sun and clouds with showers and highs from 27 to 32. 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

0: Mariana's Trench with Lightning and Thunder. I'm Ken O'Neill. Speed Demon, the new Justin Bieber, is next. You can call it the President's Trophy Curse. Maybe it's all the injuries that Colorado has sustained over the playoffs. Could be the John Tortorella factor. But how about that? Mitch Marner and the Vegas Golden Knights are going to the Stanley Cup Final. They swept the Avalanche, President's Trophy winners this year, four games straight. Now, let's see what Montreal has for Carolina tonight. Game four in that series.
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6: Good evening. This is Kirsty Hansen back with the 5-day forecast. Tonight we'll see partly cloudy skies with a risk of showers and a low of 20. Tomorrow we're looking at sun and clouds with a risk of a thunderstorm and a high of 36. Then on Friday, Saturday, and Sunday, sun and clouds with showers and highs from 27 to 32. 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

0: Tate McRae and You Broke Me First. I'm Ken O'Neill. Enjoy your Wednesday night. Benson Boone coming up in just a minute. And don't miss the local news update at 6.
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